Step one, train the people only to consume. Step two, infiltrate adults with the news. Step three, indoctrinate the children through the schools and the music and the apps on the phones that they use. Step four, separate the right from the left. Step five, separate the white from the black. Step six, separate the rich from the poor. Use religion and equality to separate them more. Step seven, fabricate a problem made a lie. Step eight, put it on the news every night. Step nine, when people start to fight and divide, take control. This is called situational design.

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Thorough as fuck, don't need your bitch ass. Psychic as fuck, can reach a bitch ass. Zodiac sign, it must be a Gemini moon, cause shit, we about to go half. 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

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I know when it's got to die, when it's time for me to die. So let me live my life the way I want to.

At your worst, you're better than my better day. There ain't been no sun in LA since you moved out of Sarah's place.